0: Uy, bueno, ¿qué?
1: Something perfect. 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They say that he's honked the horn and threw a pink teddy bear and drive 26 Grand Anchors front.
2: Well,
1: something.

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0: That's three.
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0: 2777 Cleveland Road, Northside Villa Apartments, for juvenile complaint. Break. Caller advised there's 6 to 7 unattended children playing in the parking lot. She's concerned because she almost hit one.

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1: No, you have to wait till the three is here to make contact.
0: On 14.

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0: That social returns on a Kelly Raby, 24 out of the city. She is suspended with a 15 out of Crawford County. I believe in the pickup. I have to contact them to confirm.

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put on Warwick and Frey's, but it's 2-5. It's going to be at the 8306 Doylestown Road, just outside of Sterling. She's probably about 15 minutes out.

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2: A call from Ashland County to advise their units that were en route were diverted for an active domestic break. We're coming from Hayesville on an ETA.

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0: Burbank Road, the Hampton Inn, for threatening suicide. Breaks. Say Jennifer Clausen, reference her daughter, who's been making 58 threats. She's going to be en route from Orville. Daughter is allegedly there, has been making threats via text to her mother.
1: Howie.

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6 ENG 5776 Vicente.

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0: Sibling needs a squad, but it's not providing details. 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
1: Good.
2: Just so you know, last time we dealt with this caller, she was highly in talks. Made clear someone out of West Salem was trying to kill her also.
1: 13 copies.

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1: Jordan Clopas.
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1: And then automated crash detection in zone 330 break. 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I tried to call the phone number back. There was no answer. It's pinging right in front of the address in the call card.
0: 476.
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1: 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How's it
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1: Silver 2018-4 Jennifer Lance, 42 years old, valid negative.
0: Press

0: 18. 81 Bristine Road, advising they have a male guest there having a mental health crisis and threatening to hit other guests. They're also advising that he took a chair apart and is using one of the legs as a weapon, hitting holes in the walls.
1: Copy. Has he hit anybody yet?
0: They haven't advised that yet. It's going to be a Stephen Miller. Recognizing negative, he's not hit anybody yet.

0: Reggie's going to have to homeward bound. He's going to be a white male, age 42, wearing a gray hoodie, short black hair, located in the corner of the hallway.
1: He's going to be dispatched for from by all in. Robert Sam, 068-853, RS, 068-853, that'd be the suspect.
0: Copy. He is valid, negative. Point 19, history from 2020.

0: I've tried contacting both managers. Neither are answering. Current staff says she's not allowed to decide if charges are being filed or not. Give a thorough warning for disorderly conduct. And she wants them gone for the night. And then take down the information needed for a criminal damaging report, please.
1: Can I ask about talking with Crisis if you'd like to?
0: Yeah, do that too, please.
1: Roland.

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the area of 212 Kurtz. Caller advised they saw three teenage girls leave a house, unsure which exact one. They're currently standing in the middle of the road. Caller believes this is suspicious, wants to remain anonymous. Copy.

Fifth Squad Personnel, 14815 Hametown Road, for a 64-year-old female fall victim in need of a lift assist. No injuries. 8500 Chippewa Township Squad Personnel, 14815 Hametown Road, for a 64-year-old female fall victim in need of a lift assist. 133 KUI 335.

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house. 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Said she can't leave the store to go check it out, like an officer to look into it. Okay.

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0: 315. 385. 387.
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0: 813.
1: 818.
0: Oh, yes, 301.

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1: 375.
0: John 3212, KKJ 3212, North Metzgerin Tower.
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1: Calling from 356 Bailey Drive. There's a truck at the end of the drive. And then how long it's been there. The caller's dog keeps on barking. She hasn't heard it or seen anything else.
0: Of course, anything.
1: Close, yes, really.

0: 36.
1: Yeah, I mean, Robert, 1343, GUL 1343.
0: Back to an Amy Taylor, 39, out of the city, 05 Dodge station wagon, light blue in color. Registration is expired. She's valid.
1: Okay, is it registered to this address?
0: 1545 Portage.
1: Copy, attach her, please. I believe that'll be the owner of the vehicle we're going to be bringing it in.
0: At 323.

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1: Nineteen of Whitman, valid, negative, go ahead. Three nine.

Sunshine Western Medic 1, you have a squad call. 815 is Town Rouge Street, crosses of Catherine and Callahill. For a 29-year-old female, overdose. I don't know what she took or how many pills. Repeating, attention Western Medic 1. Respond to 815 East Henry Street. For a 29-year-old female, overdose. I'm on pills. Timeout, 410.

0: This is going to be an epic dispute. 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

0: 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They called an alarm company advising of a key fob of panic. They advised it was needed for EMS. However, it did come in as a panic. 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
1: 36.
0: 444.

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1: 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They're both valid negative.
2: Dispatch, can you confirm the house number 3295?
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1: 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RQ 159-233.
0: Okay.
2: 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She's valid negative with a CCW. 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Your LL returns to a Scott Salbury, 50 out of Worcester, valid negative.

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0: 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He was trying to turn off his phone with his Apple Watch.
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you check the status of our... for Patrick Osborne.

a bowl for a white Dodge Caravan that exited at Madison from 30. Color was no longer behind it. They continued on. Variable speeds, partial of Team Boy Frank. A37.

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876 South Grass Chapel Road, Wayne County Care Center for a 65-year-old female. Unresponsive is breathing in room 102. 8500 Worcester Township Squad Personnel, Wayne County Care Center, 876 South Grass Chapel Road for a 65-year-old female. Unresponsive is breathing. Room 102, use the front entrance. 844 KYC 5.

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1: So 215. Yes, sir.

Bueno. I'll be on a 13 at North Main and Bank. Traffic control, I'll still respond to calls if we get anything.

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0: John Lincoln Victor, 6856, JLV 6856, 57 Milton.
1: Nine 35. 427, 410. Welfare check. 120. 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
1: 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She's intact for overdosing. Jump over steering wheel in the parking space on the right of the building.
0: Disregard. I'll take that.
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0: 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That at 1-3-5-0 for a possible breach order violation.
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0: 147 northbound.
1: That's clear. Anyway, thank you for calling here. 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I've been on duty, and we're about to go to you on duty. 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I asked them for a call to you, but in fact, it's 25.

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1: To put on the property at Bell Stores. It's going to be a white Mercedes van versus a silver Honda Civic. 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

I'm collected being Route 25 secure events. 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Okay, it just still showed create case. I wasn't sure if that was done or not.

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1: 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Couple of people in there.
0: Okay.

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0: 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He was out of the city, out of Firestone.
1: Okay, thank you.

0: busy.
1: Traffic complaint called in Bowman and Buckeye. Caller by, she was walking on Bowman from Buckeye. The truck, which was a white or silver pickup truck, almost struck her. Either party are still in the area, you advise.

8400 Tribal Township Squad Personnel, 168 Volt. Tribal Township Squad Personnel, 168 West Clinton Street for a 78-year-old male, shaky, swelling, and seems out of it, is conscious. Using 1125 KYTT back.

0: AIM, but I'm not showing that it is.
1: That's clear. I thought it's supposed to be, yes. If you can have GD maybe follow us up there too, please.
0: They're in route.
1: That's clear. Thank you.
0: 27.

Station 3 of a squad call to 4400 Melrose Drive, Lot 10, 45-year-old. Right. Dispatch Worcester, Station 3, Melrose, 4400 Melrose Drive, Lot Number 10, 43 Road Mail, high heart rate. 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

85378. Thirty-six of a bike, 99 Fairlawn Avenue. Negative. I'm sure if it's actually a 36. You loaned the bike to a female that was arrested yesterday. Eleven 39.

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Eleven 42.

copy. 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

contacted the fire EMS personnel of the 31A south of the track on South Main.

0: Sharp Stone Apartments, 175 North Elm Street. There's a suspicious man on the door asking about a bike. Caller's advising he seemed like a tweaker and was giving weird vibes. He's a white male in his 30s, green vest, black shoes, sunglasses.
1: Copy.
0: 151.

0: 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You show both units out, we'll check the 15 quick since we're here, and then we'll head to the Wolfer check, the 18 engine back until we're done with the Wolfer check.
1: Or 7 to 18 Asia, 18 Asia.

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1: 11.
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0: 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I'm out of Staten Island, New York. Rising valid till 2033.
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0: 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On 6124, parking outside. Unknown age male, fall victim outside.
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1: 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Current heading 34, 31 nautical miles. Is that
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0: 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He's 19, valid negative.
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We're on high floor. Status. From 14 for a male in his 70s, fall victim, ulcerative mental status, 1314 Kilo 65.

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0: Had a 911 accident. 328 and a half East Bowman Street. 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
1: Okay, pick it up.

0: server is going to be coming off open for, it was approximately, well, risk assessment still went the highest obstacle, 2045.
1: Okay.

Did that happen in the President's area? We need to get up.

0: 14th to Gateway Street. I didn't copy any of that. Can you just have the tow and route pieces is taking place on Friday?
1: Not been on the road. And everything that we got from the callers on the road.
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0: or something.
1: Talk to somebody, reference a driving complaint on South Car that's ongoing.
0: What's up?

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I think there's

0: 7, Victor 448-505, V448-505 will be 30 westbound at the railroad tracks.
1: 30 at the tracks, 1501.

0: Over. Ready for the second market.
1: King, Queen.
0: Analyst,

yard of the house currently able to get him out of the vehicle. He's not in the his consciousness leaving. He's in a vehicle at front of the house, 1520 to 8135.

lawfully for parking compliant Colorado Supercars that are in park, no parking zones for the farmer market.

For the parking complaint, they move break. There's always going to be Bobby Cut, a gray Toyota Camry on West Pine off of 57.

going on, Bill? She did name it the McKenna wrong and still getting her

for Squaw Personnel, 14976 Burbank Road. And bombing, use maintenance. 11 in Township Squaw Personnel, JAG location, 14976 for 82-year-old female, just painting, use the main entrance.

0: Walker is requesting one on the Holly Long. 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Dog barking inside. You stay.
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Clear County Country Squad Personnel, 555 Schilling Road, Lot 51, for a 38-year-old female pregnant, vomiting, history of low potassium. Caller will meet you at the front gate. 8500 County Country Squad Personnel, 38-year-old female pregnant and vomiting at 7555 Schilling Road, Lot 51. History of low potassium. Caller will meet you at the front gate. 1603 KUY 335.

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1: Southbound. 1616.

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1: Advise the FDA, because I'm going to be calling, and it's

actually a smaller console. Silver East and 1736.

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0: 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He was last seen going across the road to his neighbors.

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0: 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Break for a return on that plate you gave. On a 2006 Mercury, he's out of Chippewa Lake.
1: Can attach both, please. This is unit. He's allowed to be here.

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1: Thing here was done. He said that was fine.
0: Perfect. Thank you.
1: You're welcome.

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1: Perfect.

Without this call personnel, 1222 Moore Road, 84-year-old female fall victim, injury to her ribs, Mr. Garage Door, requesting a silent approach. 8500 Worcester Township Squad Personnel, 1222 Moore Road, 84-year-old female fall victim with injury to her ribs. Approach 1713 KUI 335.

house. It's going to be a lot of smoke screens, but no flames across the screen of tip from 1760.

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edeceğiz birer. 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

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Fire is under control. We will be doing.

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1: That's clear.
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65, Worcester Township, to our personnel. 1222, Moore Road, 84-year-old female, fall victim several hours ago, is now in pain. Advising use of the rear deck. Also requesting a sound approach. 8500 Worcester Township, squad personnel. 1222 Moore Road, cross the river from Shamrock Way. 84-year-old female fall victim is now in severe pain. Requesting use of the rear deck. Also requesting a sound approach. 1822 KY, 335.

0: returns to Donald Scott Smith out of Weirton, West Virginia. 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

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I believe owners went to the Bell stores. 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

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Hunter Gordo, call me on the phone, requesting

0: hang up, painting at the north.
1: Okay, I'm standing right in that exact area. There's no cost to concern at this time. We'll advise by anything.
0: Copy, 150.

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1: Copy that.

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squad. Hey, you have a Orange Township squad for now. 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

0: 3.
1: Alpha 5 Alpha 3, 1937, right. Yeah, 30 information.

0: Fun fire personnel. 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You know, 15 and high heart rate. 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Officer down attack 1. 1928 DY 65.
1: Base 90 acknowledged, standing by the 1.
0: 90, standing by the 1. 1928.

0: 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There's a small grass fire on the side of East Center, Five Village Limits.
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1: 808,
0: 1932. 808, do you still need FD? You just want to have somebody go over here just take a look at it. Don't think they need the truck, though.
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3: We have firefighters. OSP on their way. Got one vehicle blocking the northbound lane. Southbound lane is clear.

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Came on our 70s. This is around for well for check. All in both stations. Thank you. 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
1: I have a 911 abandoned zone 401 break. Back twice, there was no answer. They sent the voicemail. 3-4, they sent a couple of juvenile disturbances in April.

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1: That female answered, said the child had her father's phone. She's the one who called. Everything's okay. Her services needed. How close it all?

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1: 1958.
2: 4 St. 8, 500 traffic stop. I have one new attached to this call, please.
1: Okay.
2: Do you advise disregard?